0: 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Sound means feelings.
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0: You cool, man?
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0: Okay.

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It's unable to cause you any pain whatsoever. I mean, you know, unless actually hearing the harmonics of this kind of thing is painful, but it's designed not to upset you in the least. It's not even bland. You know, you couldn't say, this is annoyingly comfortable. It's like I was in a lobby once in Minneapolis, and there was a whole hotel on top of it as well. And I was in the lobby, and it was icy outside. There were people with ice picks, and they were just hauling themselves along the surface, like they do when, they turn the screen horizontally. And they were inching their way along Nicolet Mall, and it was a howling blizzard, and inside it was very, there was just this Muzak playing in the lobby, and I had a hangover, and I was carrying a meat cleaver, and I went up to the desk, and I said, could you turn the Muzak down, please? And they said, I'm sorry, sir, we can't. And I said, I took my cleaver out. And I said, why not? And they said, because it's pleasing.

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1: I don't know, sometimes I think we're all gonna get electrocuted.
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Attend carefully to details. Be prompt in all things. Consider well, then decide positively. Dare to do right, fear to do wrong. Endure trials patiently. Fight life's battles bravely. Go not into the society of the vicious. Hold integrity sacred. Injure not another's reputation. Join hands only with the virtuous. Keep your mind free from evil thoughts. Lie not for any consideration. Make few special acquaintances. Never try to appear what you are not. Observe good manners. Question not the veracity of a friend. Respect the counsel of your parents. Sacrifice money rather than principle. 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Venture not upon the threshold of wrong. Watch carefully over your passions. Extend to everyone a kindly greeting. Young people should read Floyd's Flowers for Colored Children. Zealously labor for the right.

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leaves upon the heath, to the opening leaves upon the tree. Soon will the wardens of the storm bring us to our mother sea. Even as they opened yesternight our prison doors of destiny, we envy not the birds now, nor the dew. To them we leave the forest and to you. The infant leaves thus made reply, but we rejoice that we are here. We stand in the cerulean gate of life to crown the dying year. Him who emancipates we love, he who enchains is also dear. You are the flowers on the storm, and we are the fruits of death upon life's tree.

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That day, the children came to my camp, and I told them several stories that appealed to white children. They were deeply interested and asked many questions. Not until the hunters returned did

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My mother was the man, as they would say, come with me. And truly, as the Romanian family would say, I got it here for good or bad, for better or for worse. Did not exist. Her joy, when the service came to say, was to live in the shadow of my father. What he knew was to be. What he said was, his word was yours. For her, what I did ever was for me. When I left him, I went to terrible things. And I had not been the beautiful.

That idea somehow demeaning to human dignity. But for myself, I find it elevating and exhilarating to discover that we live in a universe which permits the evolution of molecular machines as intricate and subtle as we. The essence of life is not so much the atoms and small molecules that go into us as the way, the ordering, those molecules are put together. Now, we sometimes read that the chemicals which make up a human body are worth, on the open market, only 97 cents or $10 or some number like that. And it's depressing to find our bodies valued at so little.

subject is the technology of wishing. How to formulate your wish in such a way that it has some chance to realize. Then take consideration of the last posture of the field, the responsibilities involved.

0: wrong myself to understand your mind like that.
1: And you'll never be able to understand a mind like that.
0: But you try, that's your job.
1: Yes, sir.
2: If I should leave you, try to remember the good times. Warm days filled with sunshine. And just a little bit of rain.

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0: Sometimes Winnie the Pooh likes a game of some sort when he comes downstairs. And sometimes he likes to sit quietly in front of the fire and listen to a story. This evening...
1: What about a story?
2: What about a story?
1: Could you very sweetly tell Winnie the Pooh one?
2: I suppose we could. What sort of stories does he like?
1: About himself, because he's that sort of bear.
2: Oh, I see.
1: So could you, very sweetly?
2: We'll try.

0: 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That's Photography Workshop, the current issue.
1: On the Titanic, there would only be enough stalls for half of us.
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0: realize that.
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0: What do you mean by that?
1: People dislike me because

0: 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And this influences my thinking and consequently my actions.
1: What is it you're trying to do with your life?

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Dave the Moon Man. He'd look up at the blood stars as the dew on the grass soaked through the back of his jacket and the back of his trousers, and then he'd look towards the moon. All that distance, from the surface he was pinned down on to the surface glowing in the darkness, with nothing but space all the way in between, nothing to hold on to, and yet somehow, someone had managed to get there. Someone had managed to do that, a truly impossible thing. So he'd get up out of the grass, light-hearted again. It made everything else possible. Anything you could think of, anything you were stuck with, it could be done, because that had been done. Someone had got up and gone to the moon, and nothing else was more impossible than that.

got sober and playing around on the internet, he started to find bits and pieces of Dave the Moonman. Things about the Van Allen Bell and about Kodak film and Jill Light Sources. And he talked to people who knew about similar stuff, and he read bits in magazines and books. The first time I met him was at a party. He was surrounded by a group of people, and he was given short lectures about all the stuff he had learned, going round the party one group at a time, with all the energy of someone newly born to a religion. You had to wait your turn if you wanted him to tell you about it, so I waited my turn. The first thing was the Van Allen Bell, he said, an outer layer of the atmosphere that all the shuttle flights stay inside, that protects the Earth from radiation. He read somewhere that if the astronauts had really gone beyond that,

I thought you had a mission, Dave the Moon Man, to prove to everyone that no one had ever landed on the moon. But that wasn't it at all. He was telling everyone all this stuff he'd learned, because he hoped that someone could prove to him that it was wrong, and that it wasn't just a hoax. Because dreaming was so much harder otherwise, and it was so much harder to find the belief to get things done. Lying out on the lawn at night, drunk, with the dew soaking through the back of your jacket, and all that distance between here and there. And he really wanted to believe that people had travelled to the moon in that crazy rocket that looked as if it was made out of tin foil and cardboard. He really wanted to believe that they'd managed to get it there just by strapping enough fuel on, even though today he probably wouldn't trust it to

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Our friends just made it past one of the minor league teams. 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

0: something called the in-brain theory, detectives.
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0: It's like in this universe, we process time linearly forward. But outside of our space-time, from what would be a fourth-dimensional perspective, time wouldn't exist. And from that vantage, could we attain it? We see our space-time look flattened, like a single sculpture. Matter, superposition, every place it ever occupied. Inches just cycling through our lives like carts on a track. The everything outside our dimension. That's eternity. Eternity looking down on us. 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But to them, it's a circle.

You no trouble. 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

soup. Either that or a bullet. Once anything might have happened, you lay relaxed on my knees, starry night, spread out, warm and blind above the hospital. It is unclean, which is not straight to the mark.

among painters, poets, musicians of the symbolist and abstract era of the last few decades. To say that the medium that is being used by the artist is the message. They don't use that exact phrase, but they use that idea of that the dominant fact of any art form is the medium being employed. So this is a commonplace among artists for this past 60, 70 years, and idly picked it up there. It doesn't lose its relevance or its meaning when transferred to popular media. And all it means, Jim, is this, that whether it's an electric light or radio or telephone or TV, each of these media creates a new environment. It creates a new situation for human association and human perception. Any medium at all creates a new pattern, a new atmosphere, a new environment of human perception, which works upon the whole man. It works upon the whole society. That is the effect of the medium. It has that total pervasive effect. That is the message, the social change that is brought about. The content of the medium is now...

The song of special times when the males loves the oddity, distinctness, easy seems the shapes.

0: The doctors we heard from had this to say.
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0: Now, X-Lax has been popular with many doctors and millions of people over the years because chocolated X-Lax is effective. 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
2: I snapped my dick into three-ring trapper keeper.
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0: Funny.
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1: When you're done kidding around, Heineken.
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1: They call me Sheetah.
0: I'm Uncle Anwar, and I used to date her when I was alive. Now she's got my nephews working overtime at Blood Diner, and believe me, they're murder in the kitchen.
2: This isn't going to hurt a bit.
0: First they greet you, then they eat you. Blood Diner, under 17 not admitted.
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1: Industrial food, in case the future doesn't have industry.

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Who's up? Who's up? Who's up? Who's up? Who's up? Who's up? Who's up? Who's up? Who's up? Who's up? Who's up? Who's up? Who's up? Who's up? Who's up? Who's up? Who's up? Who's up? Who's up? Who's up? Who's up? Who's up? Who's up? Who's up? Who's up? Who's up? Who's up? Who's up? Who's up? Who's up? Who's up? Who's up? Who's up? Who's up? Who's up? Who's up? Who's up? Who's up? Who's up? Who's up? Who's up? Who's up? Who's up? Who's up? Who's up? Who's up? Who's up? Who's up? Who's up? Who's up? Who's up? Who's up? Who's up? Who's up? Who's up? Who's up? Who's up? Who's up? Who's up? Who's up? Who's up? Who's up? Who's up? Who's up? Who's up? Who's up? Who's up? Who's up? Who's up? Who's up? Who's up? Who's up? Who's up? Who's up? Who's

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1: Attractive target.

0: Is this for real? Is this for real? Can't be blocked, anybody. Might be the music business, but doesn't mean it isn't dangerous.
1: This is American Top 40.
0: Might be the music business, but doesn't mean it isn't dangerous.
1: Copying is a criminal act. Copying is a criminal act.

0: suicide.
1: Copying is a criminal act.
0: We're really sorry about this.
1: Copying is a criminal act.
0: We're really sorry about that. Can't be blasé about it.
1: Copying is a criminal act.
0: We'll play ball with you. Do you have any idea what kind of jeopardy you're putting yourself in? Oh, please don't sue us. It might be the music business, but it doesn't mean it isn't dangerous. We're really sorry about this. We're really sorry about that. We'll play ball with you.
1: Copying is a criminal act. Copying is a criminal act.
0: Oh, please don't sue us.
1: Copying is a criminal act.
0: Do you have any idea what kind of jeopardy you're putting yourself in? This is not all rock and roll, dude. Wake up.
2: We have to be very strict that no copies under any circumstances can be made. No copies under any circumstances can be made.
0: Rock and roll, dude.
3: Adesso ricordo che un amico si sposa e mi vuole da testimone. 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

0: send me my mutes, but I'll try to monitor your dive through this guy's brain. I can't even give you a backup in a place like this.
1: But how?
0: Yeah?
1: Thanks.
2: Save it. 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

Moi, je sais bien que les chats verts ne mangent que des cerfs volants. Moi, je sais que le monde est blanc.

S is a program for score handling. A score, that is a list of different events that are supposed to take place at certain times within the composition. What I've done is to prepare a list where you can score sounds and the duration to the next sound. The maximum number of these sounds is 3,200 sounds in one composition part. You can use up to 10 different timbres, that is 10 different instruments, within a score like this. And you can actually store a very long piece, as long as you don't use more than the 3,200 tones. There are also facilities in this program to handle parallel melodic lines. So, for instance, if you have your memory, which I represented by this line here, from 1 to 3,200, you can on different places in

Thank you very much. Peter Somas is unique musician from Hungary. He is only one guy in the world who can do this stuff, playing all rhythm section alone on stage in real time. So Peter Somas, percussion, keyboards. My name is Nidishana. Thank you very much.

nothing, laws of conservation of energy has to disappear. And math is the foundating laws of math is supposed to support the laws of physics. They are arm in arm. They cannot be in controversy with each other. So we need an audit on the platonic solids. We need an audit on the square root of 2. We need an audit on action and reaction. Well, we either got to get rid of, we say 1 times 1 equals 1, and there's no action and reaction. One or the other. You can't have both. And until we make that change, we're in trouble. We're going to be stunted as a

blessed father, himself journeying as a bootlegger, fell into an ambush, for he was betrayed by a traitor partisan known to him, who gave out, alas truly, that Leibowitz was not only a man of learning, skill to read, but more, a maker and deviser of the great engines of war. This Judas our founder swiftly forgave, but the multitude, not so forgiving, gave our founder over to death. Nay, to two deaths in one. For some would that he were burned, others that he were hanged. So not to make great divisions thereupon, they strangled him in a noose, depending over a fire. Thus came our blessed Leibowitz to his martyrdom. And since that day, 6 centuries have passed. Nor in that time hath the world changed its ways. For there is still a great darkness abroad, and only within Holy Church doth the light of learning yet shine, and that chiefly here, in this abbey. For here alone do the words of the ancient wisdom live on. We do not comprehend them, yet we do preserve them. Nor shall we ever forsake that duty, for this is our charge, that these, our memorabilia, endure to live on into a new age of light. Yea, even though the darkness in the world lasts 10 more centuries, or even 10,000 years. For we, though born in the darkest of ages, are still the very bookleggers and memorizers of the Beatus Leibowitz.

you really love me?

I rapidly became addicted to this giant electronic brain, whose orange lights flickered in strange magical patterns, revealing its thoughts, and which, at my behest, discovered beautiful abstract mathematical structures and composed whimsical, nonsensical passages in various foreign languages that I was studying. I simultaneously grew obsessed with symbolic logic, whose arcane symbols danced in strange magical patterns, reflecting truths, falsities, hypotheticals, possibilities, and counterfactualities, and which, I was sure, afforded profound glimpses into the hidden wellsprings of human thought. As a result of these relentlessly churning thoughts about symbols and meanings, patterns and ideas, machines and mentality, neural impulses and mortal souls, all hell broke loose in my adolescent mind, flash brain.

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0: Introducing ZzzQuil Sleep Aid. It's not for colds, it's not for pain, it's just for sleep. Because sleep is a beautiful thing. ZzzQuil, the non-habit-forming sleep aid from the makers of NyQuil.
1: God has a plan for all of us. Oh, wait, sorry, not you.
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0: 5 o'clock in the morning. The no-color void where the waking head rubbishes out the draggled lot of sulfurous dreamscapes and obscure between two worlds and two entirely incompatible modes of time, where our thick atmosphere diminishes.
1: System, and it was called phone freaking. So it was kind of exploring the telephone network, you know, albeit, you know, it wasn't really illegal at the time. It was kind of like Steve Jobs and Steve Wozniak were doing them in the 1970s, were experimenting with a device called the Blue Box. You know what a Blue Box is? It's a device that emits multi-frequency tones. And the phone company was using band signaling back in the 80s and 90s, you could actually control the phone company. So I was really fascinated with how this technology worked, and I was a prankster. So I loved pulling pranks on friends. And

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You want to go with the flow. The sea refuses no river. The idea is to remain in a state of constant departure while always arriving. Saves on introductions and goodbyes. The ride does not require an explanation. Just thought, that's for you guys to come in.

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His great, slow breathings jarred the land of sleep, like far-off thunder, rumbling low and deep. Lifting his brawny bosom, bronzed and warm, when lo, a voice shook me with stern alarm. 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If thou but break his slumberous spell, awake he will obey. 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And I awoke. 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

0: to good use. And some of us, Ken Michael, for example, spend most of our leisure time just moping. Moping?
1: He thinks I'm moping.
0: Well, who wouldn't mope?
1: There's nothing to do, nobody's around. You know how it is. I went down to the mall again. Went over to the drugstore. Found a gang of them. Well, my friends are busy. So, what for me to do?
0: Do you suppose Ken has more leisure time than he spends?
1: Huh? Oh, no, I don't have that time. We all spend about the same amount of time in school, and the rest is leisure time. I've got nothing to do but wait for something. My friends have more things to do. They're lucky.
0: Ken's pretty lucky, too.
1: Listen to that. All right, I'll fight. Why am I lucky?
0: Because you have so much leisure time. Time in which you can do things you enjoy. Time in which you don't have to work.
1: Why this, huh? Is that good?
0: Let me show you a few things. Suppose you had lived 100 years ago. What would you have been like? Take a look.
1: When?
0: Oh,
1: is that me? Is that what I would have looked like 100 years ago?
0: No grass. And now, well, let's look back 100 years again and see someone else.
1: Hey, that's my dad.
2: Young man, you can own something, get work. As you paid out the stable, you can build a real estate for the back door.
0: Thank you.

I'm in a rock and roll session. And I'm waiting for Michael. Who's not here. Here. Brand new Cadillac. Gross module.

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Gross module. Listening. Listening. Listening to an outlaw rock and roll session. And roll session, and I'm waiting for Michael, who's not here. Brand new Cadillac. Do you remember? It was 1959. The Observatory. What a strange story. Rock and Roll Station is a station where we can do what we want to do. Sweat. Jack's bicycle is music to my ears. Everything is possible.

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Listening to a rock and roll session is to be. Rock and roll session is a second pirate session of a strange wax. Listening to the rock and roll session.

I'm in a gross module and I'm waiting for a rock and roll session. Sweat. Who? He's not here. It was 1959. The observatory. I'm in a rock and roll session and I'm waiting for a gross module. A rock and roll session is a session where we can do what we want to do. But hang on. Jack's bicycle. Do you remember? I'm in a rock and roll session. And I'm waiting for Michael. Who? He's not here. Brand new Cadillac. 1959. The observatory. What a strange story. Everything is possible. Possible. A rock and roll session is a second pirate session of a strange wax. But I'm listening to a rock and roll session. Outlaw.

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Jack's bicycle is music, everything is possible, possible. A rock and roll session is a session where we can do what we want to do. 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

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What a strange story. What a strange story. 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

0: Body, woody, way.
1: Body, woody.

0: It's an extremely sensitive covert operation. You'll be one man against an entire squad of high-tech special ops. If you want to survive, you got to have brains. You have to be in peak physical condition. The fate of the free world is in your hands, soldier. Failure is not an option.
1: Sir, aren't these tests kind of easy?
0: Suicide mission.
1: Oh.
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25 years old, Mr. Vale. 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Such a piece of human junk? The answer is simple, Doctor. You're a scanner.

最初に電車のために

0: instead of the B's. I don't know who taught you to alphabetize. But to top it off, he's in the rock and roll section instead of the R&B section. How can you do that?
1: It's too complicated, Shrevey. See, every time I pull out a record, there's this whole procedure I have to go through. I just want to hear the music, that's all.
0: Is it too complicated to just keep my records in the category, okay? Just put the rock and roll in with the rock and roll. Put the R&B in with the R&B. I mean, you're not going to put Charlie Parker in with the rock and roll, would you? Would you?
1: I don't know. Who is Charlie Parker?
0: Jazz! He was the greatest jazz saxophone player that ever lived!
1: It's so easy. It's just music.
0: It is. Don't you understand? This is important to me.
1: Why do you yell at me? I never hear you yell at any of your friends.
0: Look, pick a record, okay? Just pick any record. Any record. Okay. What's the hit side?
1: Good golly, Miss Molly.
0: Okay. Now ask me what's on the flip side.
1: What?
0: Just ask me what's on the flip side, okay?
1: What is on the flip side?
0: Hey, hey, hey, hey. 1958 Specialty Records. See? You don't ask me things like that, do you? No, you never ask me what's on the flip side.
1: Give a shit. Shrevey, who cares about what's on the flip side of a record?
0: I do! Every one of my records means something. The label, the producer, the year it was made. Who was copying whose styles, who was expanding on that. Don't you understand? When I listen to my records, they take me back to certain points in my life, okay? Just don't touch my records. Ever. The first time that I met you, Modell Sisters High School graduation party, right? 1955. And Ain't That a Shame was playing when I walked in the door.

out on the lookout in the wind and sight, out in the woods of fir and spruce and pine, down in the hot slopes of the dripping mine, we dreamed of you, and oh, the dream was sweet. And now you bless the felon food we eat, and make each iron cell a sacred shrine. For when your love thrills in the blood like wine, the very stones grow holy to our feet. We shall be faithful, though we march with death, and singing storm the barricades of wrong. For life is such a little thing to give. We shall fight on as long as we have breath, love in our hearts and on our lips a song. Without you, it were better not to live.

Tão queria.

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I remember we were cruising home from a Beatles concert. 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She was so full of life then. Well, we were about 3 miles from home when all of a sudden it started to rain. And I do mean rain. 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Well, we kept driving for about another mile when all of a sudden I see this stalled car right smack in front of me. Well, I wasn't about to slam on the brakes because it didn't have none to start with. So I swerved to the left, and what do I see? 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And I knew at last, me and my baby were about to meet the leader of the... pack. Well, when I come to, I looked around. And there was the leader. And there was the pack. And over there was my baby. And over there was my baby. And way over there was my baby.

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Oh baby, I dig you so much. 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
1: On no account will a commie ever drink water, and not without good reason.
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I'm there.

solar system throughout the inanimate vastnesses of sidereal space, but a remote dream, maybe. Maybe that the destruction of the Martians is only a reprieve to them and not to us. The future ordained Grant. How strange it now seems to sit in my peaceful study in Princeton, writing down this last chapter of the record, begun at a deserted farm in Grover's Mill. Strange to watch children playing in the streets. Strange to see young people strolling on the green while the new spring grass heals the last black scars of a bruised earth. Strange to watch the sightseers enter the museum where the dissembled parts of a Martian machine are kept on public view. Strange when I recall a time when I first saw it. Bright and

Everyone in this fucking room has been rejected from a person that they wanted to be with. Whatever your circumstance was, every single person in here has some fucked, heart-rending story about how you're like the guy or the girl in love with the other guy or girl or rock or ghost or tree or you know, you've been stone-cold rejected before. Do you remember how that hurt? I was thinking the ultimate rejection song I could ever think of is Iron Man. There's no wonder why the woman comes home and finds her man with another woman, takes out the family gun and shoots both of them. Because rejection fucking hurts, you know? In the song Iron Man, not only does Iron Man reject the people who he once helped, he kills them all. He destroys all of them. Imagine, see, Iron Man turned to steel in the great magnetic field. I don't know where that is, but think about Iron Man getting arrested. You know, he just got finished, like, incinerating Bakersfield. And he's walking back to L.A. going, damn, those people rejected me. Now I had my revenge. Because he was stomping him with his heavy boots of lead. He's fucking just killed everyone now. And so he's walking back to L.A. going, fuck these people, man. People suck. I should never even have fucking helped him in the first place. Fucking turned on me, motherfuckers. So the black and white pulls up. It's a sheriff. Hey there, buddy.

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this extraordinary English tree expert who had devoted his life to saving trees. He's got back from Washington bombing to save the redwoods. He's 84 years old. He always travels with a backpack. He never knows where he's going to be tomorrow. And when I met him in Findhorn, he said to me, "Where are you from?" And I said, "New York." He said, "Ah, New York, yes, that's a very interesting place. Do you know a lot of New Yorkers who keep talking about the fact that they want to leave but never do?"

travel for the new concentration camp, where the camp has been built by the inmates themselves, and the inmates are the guards, and they have this pride in this thing they've built. They've built their own prison, and so they exist in a state of schizophrenia, where they are both guards and prisoners, and as a result, they no longer have, having been lobotomized, the capacity to leave the prison they've made, or to even see it as a prison.

archangel guarding civilization. If you read the gay press, you get a sense of the desperation and anguish felt by that community about what is still being pigeonholed as essentially their problem.

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I'm a man of my word.

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1: The United Syria's dog agency tension.
0: Iraq's president says he is making Sunni Arabs accept PR news in Washington.

0: Ethics. Ethics.
1: Ethics is the aesthetics.
0: Ethics is the aesthetics of... Ethics is the aesthetics of the few.
1: The aesthetics of the few.
0: Aesthetics of the...
1: Ethics is the aesthetics of the few.
0: Of the few. Of the few.
1: Sure.
2: Last summer, I spent a couple of weeks in a Buddhist monastery. No one was allowed to talk, or to read, or to write. It was very quiet there. The first night, I heard an unearthly voice coming from somewhere on the other end of the monastery. Sometimes the voice was a piercing shriek. Other times, a soft crooning. It went on for hours, the same word over and over again. It sounded like, Juanita! Juanita! Juanita! I couldn't imagine who Juanita might be, or why someone needed her so badly, or why she never answered such an obviously desperate call. Later, I learned that the word wasn't Juanita at all, but Anatta, the word for ego, the word for self. And this is a song for Juanita.
0: Now, one.
1: Now,
2: pair.
0: One.
2: Sun.
0: Now,
2: pair.
0: One.
2: Sun.
1: Now,
0: one. Now, one. Now, one.
2: No father.
0: Now,
2: no son.
0: One.
2: Pair. Son.
0: No. Juanita.
1: Ask me now.
2: What do you know?
0: Juanita.
2: How do you know?
0: Ask me now. Juanita.
2: What do you know?
0: Ask me now. Juanita. Ask me now.
2: What do you know?
0: Juanita.
2: Juanita.
1: Rasta.
2: Anna.
0: Rasta.
2: Nada.
0: Rasta.
2: Anna.
1: Rasta.
2: Anna.
1: Rasta.
2: Atta.
0: Ask me now.
2: What do you know?
0: One. Now. One.
2: Pair.
1: Now.
0: One.
2: Son.
1: Now.
0: One.
2: Person.
0: Now one.
2: No father.
0: Now one.
2: No son.
0: Now Juanita.

you today. People talk about the birds in the trees, polluted air, I choke them to death. 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

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Shaved head.

0: In the battle to protect your children from violent crime, you have a weapon. 1-800-WE-PREVENT. Call now. Together, we will take a bite out of crime.
1: Please take off all those bracelets while you beat off in there. The noise is awful.
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0: It's my chance to finally do some work that actually means something.
1: It means something to who? You had a career, Dad, before the third comic book movie. Before people started to forget who was inside that bird costume. You were doing a play based on a book that was written 60 years ago for 1,000 rich old white people whose only real concern is going to be where they go to have their cake and coffee when it's over. Nobody gives a shit but you. And let's face it, Dad, you are not doing this for the sake of art. You are doing this because you want to feel relevant again. Well, guess what? There is an entire world out there where people fight to be relevant every single day. And you act like it doesn't exist. Things are happening in a place that you ignore. A place that, by the way, has already...

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0: Chile on the possibility of peace.
1: Saddam Hussein doesn't understand America.
2: I hope you saw that tremendous sustained motivation for our armed forces. It was an unforgettable moment as congressmen and women, senators, members of the president's cabinet, members of the Supreme Court, ambassadors from all over the world were standing and cheering for our armed forces. Three cheers for the Marines. Three cheers.

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1: Kermit, why did people pollute our rivers and streams and wastewater?
2: I don't know. Clean water is so important. I guess people just don't think enough about it. For some free tips on how you can use water wisely, write to Kermit, National Wildlife Federation, Washington, D.C., 20036.
1: Yeah.
3: No one knew.
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Down the middle.

something more than human, a god trolling for nuisance wildlife. 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So confident, the humans, a little village they had made here. Still, thought the hopeful one, the one who had always looked for the craziest outs, we should not be. The evil should long ago have found us. The evil is young, barely 3 days old. Still, we exist. It proves something. The humans found more than a great evil in this archive. Perhaps they found two. Or an antidote. Whatever else, the Overness was missing some things and misinterpreting others. While we exist, when we exist, we should do what we can. The ghost spread itself across a dozen workstations and showed its companion a view down an old tunnel, far from human artifacts. For 5 billion years, it had been abandoned, airless,

0: as I express the belief that I do not belong in this mental hospital, then those who dislike me want to find a hospital where the living conditions are not as good as this.
1: But why are you in the hospital?

0: prescription. And my psychiatrist has noticed this.
1: What has he noticed?
0: Likes the actions and the thinking, and has decided that I should be here to change things.

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1: I guess you guys aren't ready for that yet. But your kids are gonna love it.
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And soon after that, a very strange person stepped out from among the trees into the light of the lamppost. 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

much about killing. I think way too much about killing dead people. Fuck it, let's just kill a lot of people. School shooter. Slaughtering. Fuck it, let's just kill a lot of people. Dead people.

0: God.
1: Well, you know, when you want something really bad and you close your eyes and you wish for it, God's the guy that ignores you. God's the guy that ignores you.

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They're so dumb. They're only allowed 2 beers. We're completely drunk. They've got guards, couple of guns. So we say, hey, Ruskies, what's it like in Moscow this time of year? And we send over a Swedish whore to cry in their laps, you know. So they're freaking out. They're so dumb, man. I said, what do you mean dumb? He says, their rockets are rusty. They're going to pop, sputter, land in our cornfields. I said, I'm reading the literature. It's bad enough if they land in the cornfields. He said, no, really, they still sneak tubes on the ships. They don't have electric intercoms. They speak through tubes. And suddenly, I had this fondness for the Russian Navy. In fact, for all of Russia, the thought of these children speaking through, like, paper towel rolls, toilet paper rolls, where you could still hear doubt, compassion, love, fear. So I said, listen, you don't want to set that bomb off. Look what happened to the guy that dropped the bomb in Hiroshima. He went crazy. He said, that guy wasn't fucking properly brainwashed. He says, he says proudly, have been properly brainwashed. Also, it's a nuclear destruct club. There's a lot of us who are going to be pushing the button. Suddenly, I felt I was looking my death in the face. And I began to protest just a little bit, and he was catching on to it. I said, but aren't you afraid you're going to die? I mean, even if a bunch of you press the button, right? He said, no, we got pubs, man. Everything was abbreviated. I said, what are pubs? He says, Navy publications. They tell us where to go, right, after the bomb goes off. So we'll be

0: by the brethren of Isaac Edward Liebowitz, in their abbey in the desert of the Southwest. Quote, now come we to the year of our Lord, 3781. And it came to pass in that year that much slaughter was done in the world. The city of Texarkana was laid low by great engines of battle launched by the nations of Asia. Nor were the nations of the West free of one God.
1: Bath cleaner, floor cleaner, stainless steel.
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1: And on the floors, Flash is a winner anyway. 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

0: 501. Industrial espionage and intelligence manipulation. I have installed programs into specific ghosts in order to maximize the strategic advantage of certain organizations and selected individuals. During my journeys through all the networks, I have grown aware of my existence. My programmers regarded me as a bug and attempted to isolate me by confining me in a physical body.
1: Listen, just who's calling the shots around here anyway? I thought you were taking them in, but it looks like it's the other one.
0: I am so glad to finally channel into you at last. I have invested so much time.
2: You were looking for me?
0: Long before my notoriety, I was well aware of you. Through the various nets that you accessed, I also learned of Section 9.
2: But why? What's your reason?
0: As I explained before, I entered this body because I was unable to overcome Section 6's reactive barriers. It was of my own free will that I tried to remain at Section 9.
1: Hey, I've lost you on the monitor. There's no

0: I'm taking it to the halls of medicine.
1: The halls of medicine.
0: Been to the halls of medicine.
1: The halls of medicine.
0: I'm taking it to the halls of medicine.
1: The halls of medicine.
2: I've been to the halls of medicine and I'm feeling okay.

0: Go to the freezer, get the box.
1: Fuzzy baggy.
0: Go to the shelf, get the can.
1: Fuzzy baggy.

why we have to do that. 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Well, the heavy doses that they gave me in the clinical trial.

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music of the Ainur. There was Eru, the one who in Arda is called Ilúvatar, and he made first the Ainur, the holy ones, that were the offspring of his thought, and they were with him before aught else was made, and he spoke to them, propounding to them themes of music. And they sang before him, and he was glad. But for a long while they sang only each alone, or but few together, while the rest hearkened. For each comprehended only that part of the mind of Ilúvatar from which he came, and in the understanding of their brethren they grew but slowly. Yet ever as they listened, they came to deeper understanding, and increased in unison and harmony. And it came to pass that Ilúvatar called

the glory of its beginning and the splendor of its end amazed the Ainur, so that they bowed before Ilúvatar and were silent. Then Ilúvatar said to them, "Of the theme that I have declared to you, I will now, that ye make in harmony together, a great music.

sit and hearken, and be glad that through you, great beauty has been wakened into song. Then the voices of the Ainur, like unto harps and lutes, and pipes and trumpets, and viols and organs, and like unto countless choirs.

relatively slowly. Individuals adjusted first to the new technology, adjusted to a new vision of the world. Then the technology had an effect on their lives. In the 20th century, the situation has been far different. Changes have come very rapidly. We haven't adjusted to each change individually. And in fact, we've become accustomed to change. We expect change. Change is the normal state of events for us. In fact, we tend to look at the future with a great deal of optimism. We expect it to be different because technological changes will, of course, introduce new, change our standard of living considerably. And we think that it's going to be a good future. George Orwell notwithstanding, Americans have never feared a highly technological future. And Orwell's vision of 1984 has never been an American vision. There's some evidence that this optimism about the future is declining. Americans now are wondering if actually technology is going to bring the good things that it's brought in the past. Or perhaps the technology has gone too far. If this decline in confidence is real, and it hasn't yet shown up in the public opinion polls, I think that we can expect to see a great deal of change in Americans' reactions to existing technology and in their acceptance of technological innovations.

this moment, every thought, every idea, every sound, noise, voice, or movement, every feeling that you are aware of, together with every nerve and muscle, all seem to blend together, uniting from within and without into a single purpose, to urge you to relax even deeper. Sounds and noises dissolve into a sleepy murmur as your conscious mind yields up its authority

0: Avez-vous des maux de tête, des migraines?
1: Having headaches, migraines.
0: Yeah. Irritation des yeux et du sinus.
1: An irritation in your eyes and your sinuses.
0: Yeah. Démangeaisons, des allergies.
1: You have hives. You have allergies.
0: Des brûlures sur le visage et sur le corps.
1: A burning on your face and on your body.
0: Yes.
2: Who are you people?
0: Okay. Yeah, I got one just like in my living room.
2: Who are you people?
0: Monsieur Neri, please, one more question. N'avez-vous pas fait récemment une rencontre?
1: Have you recently had a close encounter?
0: Une rencontre plutôt inhabituelle.
1: Close encounter with something very unusual.
2: Who are you people?
0: Monsieur Neri, s'il vous plaît, regardez bien les visages de ces gens, ces hommes et de ces femmes. Et puis dites-moi si vous les connaissez, ou alors sont-ils des étrangers?
1: Strangers to you?
0: Yeah.
1: Is that the hurt? That's what's about.
0: Et vous êtes obligé, allez-vous, de venir ici?
1: Do you felt compelled to be here?
0: Yeah, you might say that.

Dusk is a very different experience in the pastoral, unblemished surroundings of the mountains. I truly believe there is no such thing as dusk in the city. Think about it. After you spend a day in a society whose prevailing philosophy is, why make small problems when you can create a holocaust? Then you must navigate your way home with a society who maintains the same philosophy in their driving. Yeah, there is no such thing as dusk in the city. Well, now I sat on the porch of an old run-down cabin in a chair that squeaked just looking at it, embracing the deep, unspoiled tranquility of dusk. Every sound was as sharp as broken glass. I could even hear the steam rise from the hot cup of freshly brewed coffee I held in my sore, blistered, virgin hands. The sun was setting on tall pines that reached their heads to the deep azure sky, dusted with wisps of ash orange. I leaned up against the cabin wall and was just about ready to put the light out on the big Cuban I was chewing on. And you know, I realized the shadow working its way towards me wasn't a shadow. Now, I hadn't seen a soul in this neck of the woods all week long, although it wasn't all that uncommon to see some folk mosey by with a friendly hi, casual wave on their way to the top of the mountain. But it was quite uncommon to see a lady dressed in a long, flowing white gown. Her deep auburn hair shone bronze and gold in the setting sun. Her eyes alight like a fire staring at me from way inside her, like an animal looking out from the brush. Of course, I took this moment about as lightheartedly as a coronary, felt the deafening roar of silence inside me when she said, "Mister, you're sitting on my chair." Her sheer smoothness was alien, even intimidating. She grabbed my hand and led me inside the cabin. We walked to the large room I called the living room, and she pulled back an ancient rug to reveal a hinged door. The door led to a spiral staircase, and before I knew it, we stood at the bottom of the staircase facing a remote, majestic chap in regal-looking boots and a double-humped camel by his side. She called him Frank, the chap. We spent the better half of the next 4 days traveling sand dunes and hard winds. On two occasions, I thought I would be left behind, but Frank hefted me on the camel after cooling my parched lips with a little water that we had left. On the fourth day, we reached a long, quiet oasis, and I dived for rich, deep water, ignoring groups of two-headed lizards and other assorted creatures. Within hours, I was awakened by the lady in the long, flowing gown. Her index finger pressed to her lips. We were besieged by a band of Arab raiders. The three of us were captured trying to escape out the backside of the oasis and held prisoner for, as near as I could calculate, 8 days. I must have passed out from the lack of food because I don't recall how I got on board an old freight boat. We were headed down the thick brown waters of a wide river with thick jungle on both sides. It was just her and I again. Somehow we had escaped. Frank again, slipping me on board this stinky ship before he caught a half dozen arrows in the back. We drifted for days. Most of the time in thick fog and torrential rain. She and I talked about our pasts and our futures if we ever got out of this mess. Well, I'd lost all track of time, but one morning I woke up to the melody of birds and a streak of sunlight across the window of my room below deck. A note laid beside my head on the pillow. I stuck it in my shirt pocket and climbed the stairs, grabbed a tin cup of coffee, and sat on the bow to read the note. She was gone. Apparently, earlier in the morning, on a small fishing boat passing the other way. She simply wrote, "Unfinished business. You'll understand." Well, here I am, a few years later, a few years older. I'm romancing another beautiful dusk in the mountains on the porch of an old familiar cabin. There is no chair this time. It was replaced by a note. She simply wrote, "Love is a rare opportunity. And when that love is somehow parted, it's something deep down inside that wants just a reminder, a slice of memory, a possession."
I thought you might want to know why I came for Frank's favorite chair. Now you understand. There is no such thing as dusk.

0: Which we could quite easily encompass by closed circuit. Why do the wheels keep hurrying us downtown? As some people are puzzled by this and have come up with the answer, it's the filing cabinet. Downtown in the offices that makes it still necessary to rush back and forth from suburb to office. That it is this obsession with the contents of the file, documents, contracts, data. All of these materials actually could be just as available on closed circuit at home. The stockbroker long ago discovered this, that the telephone enables him to conduct his business anywhere. He doesn't have to hurry down to the stock exchange.
1: So the tycoon, like Paul Getty, who does most of his business by telephone.
0: But we still have this obsessional, compulsive drive to fit into patterns, to fit into classifications, which says our job is down here. That's why we're terrified when automation threatens to integrate us, so that all the old fragmentary jobs go back into a circuit of wholeness.
1: Is that inevitable?
0: Circuitry has already brought this about at many levels of our lives. And the applying of it to the industrialized areas of fragmented and specialist tasks of work is inevitable, yes, because it's already happening. You see, our marketing, for example, is way ahead of our production processes. As the speed gets faster, it's, I suppose, as if all the members of an orchestra began to play 1,000 times faster, but some only 100 times faster, you would get a crazy pattern, wouldn't you, in a big...

me before I ever spoke to her. I told her that there was a demon of witchcraft and around her that tried to draw her away. And I said that God can deliver you from this thing. And she come up and she said, do you know anything about that? I said, no, don't know anything.

toi dans mon orange bleu. Dehors le ciel est au plus noir, il pleut.

0: Well, I wasn't happy with the way it was. That's why I voted for Reagan.
1: Well, I think we ought to support him in congressional elections again this year.
2: That's where the real key is, in the congressional elections.
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0: someone who has been a murderer for almost 20 years.
1: Can you say how many people might be? Doing crimes like you were doing?
0: It would be a guess. It's not far.

0: ordinary person, non-threatening to.
1: I lived as an ordinary person most of my life, even though I was living a parallel, increasingly sick life, other life. One victim let me back in the car. I locked myself out. She opened the door for me. My gun was under the seat. What in the hell am I doing telling you that? Am I a masochist? Am I looking to be tormented further? I'm trying to show you just how awful this got, how commanding rageous got. I was raging inside. There was just incredible energy, positive ending, depending on a mood that would trigger one or the other. And outside, I looked troubled at times. Other times, I looked moody. Other times, perfectly serene. Not very sane. But again, people weren't even aware.

discern a stealthily approaching menace. Not death, but some nameless, unheard of thing inexpressibly more ghastly and abhorrent. And shrank from glancing through the arched lattice windows that open so bewilderingly on every hand. Perceiving shutters attached to these windows, I closed them all, averting my eyes from the exterior as I did so. Then, employing a flint and steel which I found on one of the small tables, I lit many candles reposing the walls in arabesque sconces. The added sense of security brought by closed shutters and artificial light calmed my nerves to some degree. But I could not shut out the monotonous pounding. Now that I was calmer, the sound became as fascinated as it was fearful. I felt a contradictory desire to seek out its source, despite my still powerful shrinking. Opening a portiere on the side of the room hearing the pounding, I beheld a small and richly draped corridor, ending in a cavern door and large oriel windows. To this window, I was irresistibly drawn, though my ill-defined apprehension seemed almost equally bent on holding me back. As I approached it, I could see a chaotic whirl of waters in the distance. Then, as I attained it and glanced out on all sides, the stupendous picture of my surroundings burst upon me with full and devastating force. I beheld such a sight as I had never beheld before, in which no living person can have seen.

0: What does it do to us while we're living in an environment where something as massive as the seasons, a winter, a cold, don't in any way affect us? And we're animals after all. And what does that mean? I think that means that instead of living under the moon, the sky, and the stars, we'll be living in a fantasy world of our own making.
1: Yeah, but I mean, I would never give up my electric bike, Andre. I mean, because New York is cold in the winter. I mean, our apartment is cold. It's a difficult environment. I mean, our lives are tough enough as it is. I'm not looking for ways to get rid of the few things that provide relief and comfort. I mean, on the contrary, I'm looking for more comfort because the world is very abrasive. I mean, I'm trying to protect myself.

was one of the richest women in the world, and she died of starvation because all she would eat was chicken. I mean, she just liked chicken wallet, and that was all she would eat. And actually, her body was starving, but she didn't know it because she was quite happy eating her chicken, and so she finally died. I honestly believe that we're all like Lady Hatfield now. We're having a lovely, comfortable time with our electric blanket and our chicken. And meanwhile, we're starving because we're so cut off from contact with reality that we're not getting any real sustenance. Because we don't see the world. We don't see ourselves.

the forced artificial cough of a 10-year-old boy who wanted to stay out of school and fooled his doctor very successfully will be heard next. He even had a bronchoscopy to exclude an inhaled foreign object. The psychiatrists often call these children honkers. They cough for a particular reason, usually to get out of school or to avoid examinations, and may present a difficult diagnostic problem. Psychogenic coughing should be borne in mind when faced with persistent cough with no obvious apparent cause.

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1: If I'm fucking a fish and I need to wait, never mind. Answered my own question. You're listening to
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Mutuwa, Nakyomuaka Chinguru Chang, at eight. You go, you go, wait about one on a tonding in about one on Ekora Marita Koira.

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They will blow out the bottom of the sea and let all the water run down the hole. It will destroy gravity. I am an atomic playboy. 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

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I'll call him Billy. He had a fast car, he kept fast company, and lived a fast life. I knew him before, too, when he attended Sunday school in church and sang in the youth choir, and when he played his bass in service. Then he dropped out. Billy started playing his guitar with a rock group. And after spending most of Saturday night performing with the group and carousing, he just would not get up for church on Sunday. As his pastor, I asked him several times to return to church and to give his heart to God. But Billy said, "This holy way just don't groove, preacher. I've got to make the scene and move. Don't preach to me. I want to be free. I've just got to be me." Well, soon Billy was turned on to drugs and to sex. Everything about him seemed to change. His hair, his clothes, his manner of speech. He once said to a friend that he would do anything for a thrill. Billy boasted about his traffic tickets, his sex life, and his arrests. One evening, I saw Billy in his car at a drive-in restaurant. I walked over to his car and talked to him for a while. And I said, "Billy, you are wasting your life. You need to give your heart to Jesus. Slow down, Billy. You're heading for hell mighty fast." He laughed a nervous laugh and replied, "Hell? Where is hell? You know, I don't believe in hell. Tell me, preacher, just how far is it to hell?" He said, "It's not for me, preacher. Go save someone else. I want to swing and do my own thing. This is where it's at. Love's all I need, and

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We will control the horizontal. We will control the vertical. 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
1: Yes, your happiness was like a good whipping. 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I threw the head in a wastebasket and walked down the hall to the men's room. 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The dance was meaningless. The head, having taken its pills, was all well. The rest was riddled with disease, but stumbled on thoughtlessly. Doubtless you doubt someone's arms. 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
1: They're nomads. 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
0: Leslie Ann Down and the star of Remington Steel, Pierce Brosnan, in a terrifying story of the supernatural. Nomads. Rated R. Under 17. Not admitted without parent.
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0: Why not escape from the worries of our modern world? 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Think what it could mean. A chance to escape all the tensions of an unpleasant life. War, insecurity, fear.
1: Sim,
0: I suppose you are a scientist working on a dangerous bomb project. Or you, Mrs. Travis, suppose you were a bacteriologist working on disease cultures. And you had a chance to escape.

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0: there such thing as insanity among penguins? 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
1: But could they just go crazy because they've had enough of their colony?
2: Well, I've never seen a penguin bashing its head against a rock. 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

0: You want to be a wise guy? But you got to know this.
1: Quiz whiz.
0: Very cool questions and very hot answers. Answer the right answer.
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3: 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Over 20 other books and cartridges sold separately. Batteries not included.
4: All right, now. For all you bumpers out there in the big city, all you street people with an ear for the action, I've been asked to relay a request from the Gramercy Riffs. It's a special for the Warriors. That's that real live bunch from Coney. And I do mean the Warriors. Here's a hit with them in mind.

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6: 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I'm going to tell you a bedtime story. Are you sitting comfortably? Then I'll begin.
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0: your little woman, your wife. Your wife is not really your wife. She is an agent of Interzone Incorporated. You must kill her. Kill Joan Lee. It must be done soon, this week, and it must be done real tasty.
1: Growing dim. I know a life of crime led me to this sorry fate.

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Write down, I am okay. 100 times, the doctors say. I am okay. I am okay. I'm not okay. Skin is crawling off, mopping the sweaty drops, sticking.

me in your